around in that Texas town. 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And you know what I'm talking about. Just let me know if you wanna go.

0: Rockantenne Österreich. 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
1: Tequila was the shit. It got you where you wanted. But the morning after was the shitty thing about it. Got brought up by Formula, which is stronger than Dracula. It's made in Argentina, it's called the